0: wonderful evening to you. Quick listen to what's going on in your local forecast. We do expect partly cloudy skies overnight tonight. Low temperatures dipping down to about 48 degrees with some breezy conditions, some wind gusts as high as 20 miles per hour. On your Wednesday, mostly sunny skies. High temperatures right up near 77, although we do have a slight chance of scattered rain showers in the late afternoon. Wednesday night, mostly clear, low of 47 degrees, and sunshine back with us on Thursday. High temperatures in the mid-70s.
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7: Miles from nowhere. Guess I'll take my time. Oh, yeah. To reach there. Look up at the mountain. I have to climb, oh yeah, to reach there.

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Oh yeah, but it's all right, I have my freedom.

0: ABC News Radio. I'm Scott Carr. Krista Pike is awake and speaking after being critically injured during a botched execution last week in Tennessee. That from her attorneys, Pike had been intubated and on a ventilator at a Nashville hospital after surviving two doses of pentobarbital during last Wednesday's failed execution. Student protests in France have become a national crisis, with hundreds of schools forced to close and more than 5,000 taken into police custody. The original protest consisted of students joining teachers to protest a lack of staff and resources, and did end when demands were met, but student leader Manesse Nadel says the protests spread quickly. Now there's an unprecedented number of schools affected.
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0: Reports say there's been injuries made to students, teachers, and police alike. President Trump's back at the White House after announcing a big investment in a submarine parts-making facility in Baltimore, said to be a $3.7 billion investment from defense contractor Anduril. Today, the Commerce Department reported the U.S. trade deficit widened sharply in August.
2: This amid an uptick in goods related to the building of artificial intelligence build-out and the unpredictability of import tariffs. Imports rose over 4% for the month, pushing the total imbalance to over $105 billion. That was a nearly 14% jump from July. It was also the biggest deficit since the all-time gap in March of 2025, just before President Trump's announcement of reciprocal tariffs against U.S. trading partners. I'm Chris Caraggio.
0: In North Carolina, a routine audit of police license plate searches has led to a former sheriff's deputy facing at least 18 criminal charges, including six felonies. A grand jury in Brunswick County has indicted Daniel Little after an internal review uncovered questionable license plate reader searches. Little has resigned. I'm Scott Carr.
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0: a wonderful evening to you. Quick listen to what's going on in your local forecast. We do expect partly cloudy skies overnight tonight. Low temperatures dipping down to about 48 degrees with some breezy conditions, some wind gusts as high as 20 miles per hour. On your Wednesday, mostly sunny skies. High temperatures right up near 77, although we do have a slight chance of scattered rain showers in the late afternoon. Wednesday night, mostly clear, low of 47 degrees, and sunshine back with us on Thursday. High temperatures in the mid-70s.
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0: NBC News Radio, I'm Scott Carr. Student protests in France have become a national crisis, with hundreds of schools forced to close and more than 5,000 taken into police custody. They started as demonstrations in support of striking teachers at a suburban high school near Paris. Paris News reports say outsiders have gotten involved, now the largest student protest France have seen in decades is leaving the nation struggling to respond. President Trump says he has a call scheduled now with Russian President Putin over reports of a potential outbreak of the plague in Russia. In the meantime, he's being briefed by intelligence.
1: I have a call scheduled. Yep, very soon.
0: Russian officials said at first a woman at an anti-plague research institute died from an unspecified form of the disease, then later said she died from pneumonia. The National Transportation Safety Board's released a preliminary report into last month's deadly news helicopter crash in Los Angeles County. Sharon Reardon has the latest.
2: The NTSB says the AS-350B2 helicopter began descending rapidly while covering a deadly Metro bus crash in Chatsworth on September 15th. Investigators say the helicopter was about 800 feet above the ground when it slowed dramatically. KCRA reports video captured warning horns consistent with alerts for unsafe rotor speeds in the final 29 seconds of the recording. The helicopter crash killed reporter Eliana Moreno, pilot George Marcino, and pedestrian Eddie Gutierrez Mejia. The NTSB says a final report could take weeks or months. I'm Sharon Reardon.
0: A whistleblower at the FBI is saying the Trump administration's Department of Justice pushed that agency to investigate protesters in Los Angeles last year, making a formal complaint to the Senate Judiciary Committee, alleging the FBI was pressured into investigating the protesters in violation of their constitutional rights and the Bureau's own policies. The protests in question were against ICE activity in Los Angeles. Scott Carr, NBC News Radio.
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0: a wonderful evening to you. Quick listen to what's going on in your local forecast. We do expect partly cloudy skies overnight tonight. Low temperatures dipping down to about 48 degrees with some breezy conditions, some wind gusts as high as 20 miles per hour. On your Wednesday, mostly sunny skies. High temperatures right up near 77, although we do have a slight chance of scattered rain showers in the late afternoon. Wednesday night, mostly clear, low of 47 degrees, and sunshine back with us on Thursday. High temperatures in the mid-70s.
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0: ABC News Radio. I'm Scott Carr. Krista Pike is awake and speaking after being critically injured during a botched execution last week in Tennessee. That from her attorneys, Pike had been intubated and on a ventilator at a Nashville hospital after surviving two doses of pentobarbital during last Wednesday's failed execution. Student protests in France have become a national crisis, with hundreds of schools forced to close. The original protest consisted of students joining teachers to protest a lack of staff and resources, and did end when demands were met. But student leader Manes Nadal says the protests spread quickly.
1: Start listening to us. Start helping us because the youth is angry.
0: Reports say there's been injuries made to students, teachers, and police alike. President Trump says he has a call scheduled now with Russian President Putin over reports of a potential outbreak of the plague in Russia. In the meantime, he's being briefed by intelligence.
2: I have a call scheduled. Yeah, very soon.
0: Russian officials said at first a woman at an anti-plague research institute died from an unspecified form of the disease, then later said she died from pneumonia. The $110 billion merger between Paramount and Warner Brothers Discovery has been finalized. Jennifer Paulsoni has that.
3: The new company is adopting the name Skydance. The $110 billion transaction expected to result in thousands of job cuts because there will be so many overlapping roles. The transaction cleared a major legal hurdle last week. That's when a federal judge approved a settlement resolving an antitrust challenge brought by California and 11 other states. I'm Jennifer Paulsoni.
0: The NFL has suspended and now punished line judge Jeff Seaman and referee Adrian Hill for recent conduct toward players. Seaman's been suspended for two games for yelling a profanity at Arizona Cardinals tight end Trey McBride. Hill was hit with a one-game suspension after pointing and yelling at a Minnesota Vikings linebacker after accidentally colliding with him. Scott Carr, NBC News Radio.
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0: A wonderful evening to you. A quick listen to what's going on in your local forecast. We do expect partly cloudy skies overnight tonight. Low temperatures dipping down to about 48 degrees with some breezy conditions, some wind gusts as high as 20 miles per hour. On your Wednesday, mostly sunny skies. High temperatures right up near 77, although we do have a slight chance of scattered rain showers in the late afternoon. Wednesday night, mostly clear, low of 47 degrees, and sunshine back with us on Thursday. High temperatures in the mid-70s.
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0: NBC News Radio, I'm Scott Carr. Student protests in France have become a national crisis, with hundreds of schools forced to close and more than 5,000 taken into police custody. They started as demonstrations in support of striking teachers at a suburban high school near Paris. Paris News reports say outsiders have gotten involved. Now the largest student protest France have seen in decades is leaving the nation struggling to respond. A whistleblower at the FBI is saying the Trump administration's Department of Justice pushed that agency to investigate protesters in Los Angeles last year, making a formal complaint to the Senate Judiciary Committee, alleging the FBI was pressured into investigating the protesters in violation of their constitutional rights and the Bureau's own policies. The protests in question were against ICE activity in Los Angeles. The National Transportation Safety Board released a preliminary report into last month's deadly news helicopter crash in Los Angeles County. Sharon Reardon has the latest.
1: The NTSB says the AS-350 B-2 helicopter began descending rapidly while covering a deadly Metro bus crash in Chatsworth on September 15th. Investigators say the helicopter was about 800 feet above the ground when it slowed dramatically. KCRA reports video captured warning horns consistent with alerts for unsafe rotor speeds in the final 29 seconds of the recording. The helicopter crash killed reporter Eliana Moreno, pilot George Marcino, and pedestrian Eddie Gutierrez Mejia. I'm Sharon Reardon.
0: President Trump says he has a call scheduled now with Russian President Putin over reports of a potential outbreak of the plague in Russia. In the meantime, he's being briefed by intelligence.
2: I have a call scheduled. Yep, very soon. So far, we're in very deep discussions. We'll be able to report about it probably tomorrow.
0: Russian officials said at first a woman at an anti-plague research institute died from an unspecified form of the disease, then later said she died from pneumonia. Scott Carr, NBC News Radio.
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0: A wonderful evening to you. Quick listen to what's going on in your local forecast. We do expect partly cloudy skies overnight tonight. Low temperatures dipping down to about 48 degrees with some breezy conditions, some wind gusts as high as 20 miles per hour. On your Wednesday, mostly sunny skies. High temperatures right up near 77, although we do have a slight chance of scattered rain showers in the late afternoon. Wednesday night, mostly clear, low of 47 degrees, and sunshine back with us on Thursday. High temperatures in the mid-70s.
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0: ABC News Radio. I'm Scott Carr. Krista Pike is awake and speaking after being critically injured during a botched execution last week in Tennessee. That from her attorneys, Pike had been intubated and on a ventilator at a Nashville hospital after surviving two doses of pentobarbital during last Wednesday's failed execution. Student protests in France have become a national crisis, with hundreds of schools forced to close and more than 5,000 taken into police custody. The original protest consisted of students joining teachers to protest a lack of staff and resources, and did end when demands were met, but student leader Manessa Nadal says the protests spread quickly.
1: Start listening to us, start helping us because the youth is angry.
0: Reports say there's been injuries made to students, teachers, and police alike. President Trump says he has a call scheduled now with Russian President Putin over reports of a potential outbreak of the plague in Russia. In the meantime, he's being briefed by intelligence.
2: I have a call scheduled. Yeah, very soon.
0: Russian officials said at first a woman at an anti-plague research institute died from an unspecified form of the disease, then later said she died from pneumonia. The Democratic governor of California, Gavin Newsom's questioning the silence of lawmakers regarding recent comments made by President Trump about Iran taking out L.A. and San Diego.
3: Newsom took to X saying that Republican lawmakers need to say something about Trump's comments. The dozen or so lawmakers in Newsom's crosshairs are mainly California lawmakers, such as Daryl Issa from San Diego, Ken Calvert from Riverside, and Tom McClintock from Modesto. The message, along with pictures of the lawmakers, criticize them for keeping silent after Newsom says the president called on Iran to take out those cities. I'm Jason Campadonia.
0: The NFL has suspended and now punished line judge Jeff Seaman and referee Adrian Hill for recent conduct toward players. Seaman's been suspended for two games for yelling a profanity at Arizona Cardinals tight end Trey McBride. Scott Carr, NBC News Radio.
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0: A wonderful evening to you. Quick listen to what's going on in your local forecast. We do expect partly cloudy skies overnight tonight. Low temperatures dipping down to about 48 degrees with some breezy conditions, some wind gusts as high as 20 miles per hour. On your Wednesday, mostly sunny skies. High temperatures right up near 77, although we do have a slight chance of scattered rain showers in the late afternoon. Wednesday night, mostly clear, low of 47 degrees, and sunshine back with us on Thursday. High temperatures in the mid-70s.
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0: 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And we are located at 190 Turner Drive, Unit G in Bodo Park, Durango. 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

you're still checking each other out. Hey, nobody wants to blow. Nobody wants to be left out. You can't leave cause your heart is there. But you can't stay cause you've been somewhere.

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1: NBC News Radio, I'm Tammy Trujillo. President Trump is back in Washington, D.C. after traveling to Maryland to announce an investment in a submarine facility in Baltimore. Trump highlighted the $3.7 billion investment from defense contractor Anduril in a Baltimore shipyard to manufacture parts for Virginia-class submarines.
2: Today we're officially launching the construction of the largest new shipyard in the United States. This is since World War II, there's been nothing like what we're doing today.
1: The president says the project's part of his broader effort to rebuild the military and create jobs. Trump is in the middle of a midterm election blitz and is tying the Baltimore event to his economic policies. Cornell University has hired federal prosecutor Sally Yates to lead the internal investigation into the alleged fraternity rape case. Liz Warner reports.
3: Yates, a former acting U.S. Attorney General, has been tasked with reviewing how Cornell handled rape allegations made by a former student known only as Jane Doe. The student alleged that she'd been drugged and raped by several members of the Chi Phi fraternity in 2024. The university has faced protests and widespread criticism since the case was reopened when Doe filed a civil lawsuit last month. Yates was appointed Deputy Attorney General during the Obama administration, and she previously led the independent investigation into allegations of abusive behavior and sexual misconduct in women's professional soccer. In New York, I'm Liz Warner.
1: Krista Pike is conscious and speaking nearly a week after her botched execution in Tennessee. That's according to her attorneys. Pike had been intubated and on a ventilator as she remains at a hospital in Nashville. She survived two doses of pentobarbital during last Wednesday's failed execution. The Emmys are moving to Prime Video starting next year. The Television Academy and Amazon reached a six-year deal for the rights to the award ceremony. It's said to be worth $15 to $20 million a year. 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

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If you enjoy playing any of our on-air contests, here are a few contest rules. Only one winner is allowed per month per household. Prizes are only valid for 30 days after you win them and must be picked up at the station. And we are located at 190 Turner Drive, Unit G, in Bodo Park, Durango. However, some age restrictions do apply. 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

0: NBC News Radio. I'm Tammy Trujillo. President Trump says he has a call scheduled with Russian President Putin over reports about a potential outbreak of the plague in Russia. Scott Carr has details.
1: I have a call scheduled. Yep, very soon.
2: Speaking to reporters outside of the White House Tuesday, Trump said he hopes to provide an update soon about the situation.
1: So far, we're in very deep discussions. We'll be able to report about it probably tomorrow.
2: He says he's being briefed by intelligence. Russian officials said at first a 28-year-old woman working at an anti-plague research institute died from an unspecified form of the disease. Then later said the woman had died from pneumonia. Secretary of State Marco Rubio has called on Russia to be more transparent about the incident. In Washington, I'm Scott Carr.
0: Krista Pike is conscious and speaking nearly a week after her botched execution in Tennessee. That's according to her attorneys. Pike had been intubated and on a ventilator as she remains at a Nashville hospital. Pike survived two doses of pentobarbital during last weekend's failed execution. All remaining executions in the state have been paused as a result. Bill Harris, one of the men who kidnapped heiress Patty Hearst, has died. His wife confirms he passed away last month in San Francisco of a heart attack. Harris was a member of the far-left Symbionese Liberation Army, which in 1974 kidnapped Hearst from her apartment in Berkeley, California. Hearst is the daughter of media tycoon Randolph Hearst. She would later appear to join the group participating in a bank robbery in San Francisco. In the years after Hearst's kidnapping, Harris served stretches in prison for armed robbery and second-degree murder. He passed away at the age of 81. Lionel Messi is finished with his decorated Argentinian career. The global icon played his final match for the country's national team on Tuesday, beating Benin 3-0. He finishes as Argentina's leading scorer and appearance holder. Only Portugal's Cristiano Ronaldo has more games or goals in men's international history. 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

0: wonderful evening to you. A quick listen to what's going on in your local forecast. We do expect partly cloudy skies overnight tonight. Low temperatures dipping down to about 48 degrees with some breezy conditions, some wind gusts as high as 20 miles per hour. On your Wednesday, mostly sunny skies. High temperatures right up near 77, although we do have a slight chance of scattered rain showers in the late afternoon. Wednesday night, mostly clear, low of 47 degrees, and sunshine back with us on Thursday. High temperatures in the mid-70s.
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If you enjoy playing any of our on-air contests, here are a few contest rules. Only one winner is allowed per month per household. Prizes are only valid for 30 days after you win them and must be picked up at the station. And we are located at 190 Turner Drive, Unit G in Bodo Park, Durango. However, some age restrictions do apply. And thanks for listening to your soundtrack to the Four Corners, Radio 101.

0: NBC News Radio. I'm Tammy Trujillo. President Trump says he has a call scheduled with Russian President Putin over reports about a potential outbreak of the plague in Russia. Scott Carr reports.
1: I have a call scheduled. Yep, very soon.
2: Speaking to reporters outside of the White House Tuesday, Trump said he hopes to provide an update soon about the situation.
1: So far, we're in very deep discussions. We'll be able to report about it probably tomorrow.
2: He says he's being briefed by intelligence. Russian officials said at first a 28-year-old woman working at an anti-plague research institute died from an unspecified form of the disease, then later said the woman had died from pneumonia. Secretary of State Marco Rubio has called on Russia to be more transparent about the incident. In Washington, I'm Scott Carr.
0: President Trump is blaming the ongoing student protests in France on mass migration. That story from Mark Mayfield.
3: They began as a demonstration in support of striking teachers at a suburban high school near Paris, and it's now become a national crisis, with hundreds of schools forced to close and more than 5,000 taken into police custody. They are mostly minors with no previous criminal records. Students, teachers, and police alike have seen injuries. The original protest on September the 21st consisted of students joining their teachers to protest the lack of staff and resources and ended when their demands were met. But student leader Manus Nadel says that protest spread quickly, with an unprecedented number of schools now involved and France's education ministry overwhelmed. I'm Mark Mayfield.
0: California Governor Gavin Newsom's directing the State Threat Assessment Center to look out for any threats to his state. This after President Trump said Iran could take out Los Angeles and San Diego. The White House says Trump was clearly stating U.S. cities would have been threatened if a nuclear Iran hadn't been stopped and called the story a media freakout. A new Spanish study shows having some walnuts at dinner could improve your sleep. A small study by researchers at the University of Barcelona found that people who ate 40 grams of walnuts with dinner for 8 weeks slept better and were less drowsy during the day. You're listening to the latest from NBC News Radio.
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0: Good morning to you. We got a quick listen to what's happening here in your local forecast. On this Wednesday, your sunrise taking place at 7:12 a.m. And then we got ourselves mostly sunny skies to open up the day. High temperatures climbing to the mid and upper 70s across the region. We do have some breezy conditions in the late afternoon, blowing in a slight chance of scattered rain showers, most of that moisture sticking in the San Juan Mountains. And sunshine back with us on Thursday with high temperatures in the mid and upper 70s.
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0: NBC News Radio, I'm Tammy Trujillo. An FBI whistleblower says members of the Trump administration pushed the Department of Justice to investigate protesters in Los Angeles last year. Scott Carr has details.
1: A formal complaint's been filed by the insider with the Senate Judiciary Committee, alleging the FBI was pressured to investigate anti-ICE protesters in L.A. in violation of the Bureau's own policies and the protesters' right to free speech. The protests in question were those held outside the L.A. Metro Detention Center and Federal Building. The complaint's been released by Democratic Senator Alex Padilla, who's demanding responses from the Attorney General, Todd Blanche, and the Director of the FBI, Kash Patel. In Washington, I'm Scott Carr.
0: The National Transportation Safety Board has released a preliminary report about last month's deadly news helicopter crash in Los Angeles County. Sharon Reardon has that story.
2: The NTSB says the helicopter began descending rapidly while covering a deadly Metro bus crash in Chatsworth on September 15th. Investigators say the helicopter was about 800 feet above the ground when it slowed dramatically. KCRA reports video captured warning horns consistent with alerts for unsafe rotor speeds in the final 29 seconds of the recording. The helicopter crash killed reporter Eliana Moreno, pilot George Marcino, and pedestrian Eddie Gutierrez Mejia. The NTSB says a final report could take weeks or months. I'm Sharon Reardon.
0: A new bill would block the Navy from stripping the name of a black World War II hero from an aircraft carrier and renaming it for President Trump. The carrier under construction is set to be named after Doris Miller. He was a meal worker on a Pearl Harbor battleship during the 1941 attack. He dragged wounded sailors to safety and manned an anti-aircraft gun to bring down an enemy plane. Last week, Senator Cory Booker introduced three bills that would block the name change and put guidelines on how the military names its warships. The Emmys are moving to Prime Video starting next year. Under the deal, the Emmys will be streamed on Prime Video for free globally. 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

0: Good morning to you. We got a quick listen to what's happening here in your local forecast. On this Wednesday, your sunrise taking place at 7:12 a.m. And then we got ourselves mostly sunny skies to open up the day. High temperatures climbing to the mid and upper 70s across the region. We do have some breezy conditions in the late afternoon, blowing in a slight chance of scattered rain showers, most of that moisture sticking in the San Juan Mountains. And sunshine back with us on Thursday with high temperatures in the mid and upper 70s.
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0: NBC News Radio, I'm Mark Mayfield. President Trump says he has a call scheduled with Russian President Putin over reports about a potential outbreak of the plague in Russia. Scott Carr reports.
1: I have a call scheduled. Yep, very soon.
2: Speaking to reporters outside of the White House Tuesday, Trump said he hopes to provide an update soon about the situation.
1: So far, we're in very deep discussions. We'll be able to report about it probably tomorrow.
2: He says he's being briefed by intelligence. Russian officials said at first a 28-year-old woman working at an anti-plague research institute died from an unspecified form of the disease. Then later said the woman had died from pneumonia. Secretary of State Marco Rubio has called on Russia to be more transparent about the incident. In Washington, I'm Scott Carr.
0: An FBI whistleblower says the Trump administration's Department of Justice pushed the agency to investigate protesters in Los Angeles last year. The whistleblower made a formal complaint to the Senate Judiciary Committee, alleging that the FBI was pressured to investigate the protesters in violation of their constitutional rights and the Bureau's own policies. The protests were against ICE activity in Los Angeles and occurred outside federal buildings in the city. The complaint was released by Democratic Senator Alex Padilla of California, who demanded responses from Attorney General Todd Blanche and FBI Director Kash Patel. President Trump thinks his midterm rallies are helping Republicans get out the vote.
3: But the rallies have changed things around. We're letting people know what the Republicans have done, and it's incredible.
0: Speaking to reporters before departing the White House Tuesday, Trump touted positive economic numbers, adding he thinks Republicans are going to do very well in the midterms, which are less than 30 days away. Trump was in Maryland Tuesday after visiting Deep Red, Nebraska on Monday for another rally. And Tropical Depression 9 has formed in the southwestern Gulf and is now being monitored by the National Hurricane Center. Those from the Florida Panhandle to Louisiana are being advised to monitor conditions. 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

0: Good morning to you. We got a quick listen to what's happening here in your local forecast. On this Wednesday, your sunrise taking place at 7:12 a.m. And then we got ourselves mostly sunny skies to open up the day. High temperatures climbing to the mid and upper 70s across the region. We do have some breezy conditions in the late afternoon, blowing in a slight chance of scattered rain showers, most of that moisture sticking in the San Juan Mountains. And sunshine back with us on Thursday with high temperatures in the mid and upper 70s.
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0: NBC News Radio, I'm Lisa Taylor. President Trump says he'll speak with Vladimir Putin about the potential outbreak of the plague in Russia. More from Ann Thompson.
1: He told reporters that he has a call scheduled very soon, saying U.S. intelligence agencies are in deep discussions about it.
0: Trump said he hopes to provide a new update about the situation in Russia by Wednesday. President Trump was in Maryland Sunday to announce an investment in a submarine facility in Baltimore. He's highlighting the $3.7 billion investment from defense contractor Anduril in a Baltimore shipyard to manufacture parts for Virginia-class submarines. The president says the project is part of his broader effort to rebuild the military and create jobs. Tropical Depression 9 has formed in the southwestern Gulf and is now being monitored by the National Hurricane Center. Forecasters say the system could strengthen as it moves generally northward over warm waters during the next couple of days. Al Roker with more on the timing of landfall.
2: By sometime Friday evening, it's going to make landfall somewhere between New Orleans and Panama City. Still too early to tell, but we do expect upwards of 10 inches of rain stretching from New Orleans all the way to Tampa.
0: Residents along the Gulf Coast are urged to review hurricane plans and stay tuned for updated forecasts and any potential watches or warnings. The future of a permanent daylight saving time bill is uncertain, with no clear path forward. That's according to the Senate Majority Leader John Thune. The South Dakota Republican told Politico that President Trump feels strongly about supporting the legislation, but there's no consensus on it yet. The merger between Paramount and Warner Brothers Discovery has been finalized. The new company is adopting the name Skydance. The $110 billion transaction is expected to result in thousands of job cuts due to possible overlapping roles. The transaction cleared a major legal hurdle last week. That's when a federal judge approved a settlement resolving an antitrust challenge brought by California and 11 other states. 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

0: Good morning to you. We got a quick listen to what's happening here in your local forecast. On this Wednesday, your sunrise taking place at 7:12 a.m. And then we got ourselves mostly sunny skies to open up the day. High temperatures climbing to the mid and upper 70s across the region. We do have some breezy conditions in the late afternoon, blowing in a slight chance of scattered rain showers, most of that moisture sticking in the San Juan Mountains. And sunshine back with us on Thursday with high temperatures in the mid and upper 70s.
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0: NBC News Radio, I'm Lisa Taylor. Senate Minority Leader Chuck Schumer wants a probe into President Trump's use of taxpayer dollars to pay for what he calls government-sponsored campaign ads. The ads have been criticized by lawmakers from both parties and feature Trump calling to defeat socialism and communism while bragging about the largest tax cuts in history. The Trump administration claimed the ads are public service ads, not campaign advertisements. President Trump says he's going to speak with Vladimir Putin over reports of the plague in Russia and the death of a lab worker from pneumonic plague. Ann Thompson has more.
1: Russian health authorities are investigating the death of that lab worker at the Anti-Plague Institute in Siberia. It was attributed to a pneumonia of an unknown cause. The World Health Organization says the risk is low to the rest of Russia and Europe from her death.
0: Trump says he hopes to provide a new update about the situation in Russia by Wednesday. Secretary of State Marco Rubio called on Russia to be more transparent about the incident. The work on the Washington, D.C. reflecting pool is almost done, according to the president. Trump said Tuesday that repairs to the Lincoln Memorial reflecting pool are close to complete and that the 2,000-foot-long pool will be refilled this week. A longtime Republican senator is fighting to keep her seat. Senator Susan Collins of Maine faced off against Democratic challenger Troy Jackson on Tuesday in their first televised debate and sought to distance herself from President Trump. Collins defended her independence in the Senate and said she voted against her own party more than any other senator. Jackson said Collins voted with Trump 96% of the time and described her as a Trump loyalist. The Dodgers are up in their best-of-five NLDS against the Braves after earning a 3-1 victory in Game 3. Atlanta hopes to extend its season when it hosts Los Angeles for Game 4 on Wednesday. The Padres held off the Brewers 4-3 to capture Game 3 from San Diego. Milwaukee will take another shot at advancing in Game 4 on Wednesday. 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
2: Rocky Mountain News Network, I'm Teresa Taylor. The Supreme Court began its new term by hearing arguments in Suncor v. Boulder, which presents complicated questions about who should pay for the costs of climate-driven disasters. In 2018, the city and county of Boulder sued ExxonMobil and Suncor Energy for allegedly lying about the dangers of burning fossil fuels and leaving taxpayers to foot the bill. Colorado homeowners are slashing asking prices more than sellers in any other state as high interest rates continue to stall the housing market, driven by reduced buyer demand due to elevated monthly mortgage payments. 32% of Colorado listings saw price cuts in August. Loveland Ski Area has completed equipment checks and is awaiting optimal wet bulb temperatures to begin full-scale snowmaking. Although last year brought low snowpack and severe drought across the state, staff remain cautiously optimistic due to a developing El Nino pattern. I'm Teresa Taylor.
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Well, good morning. Yeah, happy Wednesday. Chad Pyre here with you on this October 7th. Just heard A Minute by Minute. That song co-written by Michael McDonald and then recorded by the Doobie Brothers back in 1978. Well, here we go, Wednesday. Getting over the hump. After we're done with this Wednesday, it'll be downhill, heading towards the weekend. I'm excited. I'm going camping this weekend. I've not done enough camping this season, so getting out to the desert, heading to Canyonlands, gonna climb some rocks for like 3 days straight. That's all we're doing. Kids and I just climbing rocks. It's real fun. There'll probably be some hammock sitting, some reading, some eating whatever you want because you're camping. Good stuff. Looking forward to it. We got to get there, though. Got a lot of time. There is some great stuff happening this weekend, though. If you are in Durango this Saturday, you got to stop by the Durango Farmers Market. They're having the second Saturdays on Main, taking over Main Avenue, downtown Durango, with the expanded Farmers Market. Real cool event to attend. A lot of fun. Should be a gorgeous fall weekend for it. And then also on Saturday, the City of Durango, the Durango Fire Department, and some other local fire agencies are teaming up to bring you the Fire Prevention Expo taking place this Saturday. It's pretty much right. It's in Buckley Park, so it's right there in conjunction with the Durango Farmers Market. So big old fun stuff to have this Saturday. Check it out. All right, music. Yes, let's get back to it. Okay, coming out in 1980 from the solo career of John Lennon. This next one, Watching the Wheels. You're tuned in to Radio 101. Well, good morning.

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That song released in 1974. I've been searching for so long by Chicago. Good morning, Chet Pyre with you on this October 7th. And we got a quick listen now to what's happening in your local forecast. 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And we got ourselves some sunshine. Not yet, but it's coming. Sunrise officially at 7:12 this morning. Mostly sunny skies to open up this Wednesday. High temperatures throughout the region climbing to about 78 in Durango, up to 77 in Pagosa Springs, 80 in Farmington and Aztec, a high of 78 in Cortez. Now we do have a chance of scattered rain showers this afternoon. We've seen those big thunderheads come rolling down the San Juan Mountains each afternoon, and that's going to happen again, but we got a chance of the rain actually falling in the valleys this time. Just some scattered rain, and it shouldn't last long, but it'll be present this afternoon. Sunset eventually at 6:45, and then partly cloudy skies tonight and a low around 48 degrees. Tomorrow on our Thursday, much of the same, sunny skies, high temperatures in the upper 70s. Quick look at the forecast, all brought to you by Radio 101 and music. Yeah, we're getting right back to it. Up next, this one, Paul Karak with For Once in Our Lives. 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Good morning. Since this morning.

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0: that song by Annie Lennox, her song Why. You are tuned into Radio 101. Good morning, 6:30 now on this October 7th, and more music coming up. 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
1: The Women's Resource Center of Durango recently unveiled its new vision before more than 100 people, billed as WRC, Our Vision, Our Future Together. The evening was the community's first public look at 6 months of rebuilding. At its close, WRC asked the community for two things: to believe in the vision and to engage in the work of bringing it to life. The city of Durango says Benjamin Brewer, head of sales at Visit Durango, received the Governor's Award for Rising Tourism Star. That award celebrates an individual who is new to the tourism industry within the last 5 years and has demonstrated leadership, commitment, and passion for the Colorado tourism industry. Reminder that the Durango Community Recreation Center will be closed to the public October 11th through the 17th for annual maintenance and cleaning. The Recreation Center will reopen on Sunday, October 18th at 10 a.m. You can get more details about opening and closing times on their Facebook page. For FCB News, I'm Jamie Monticelli.
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0: 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Born in the mountains, built on local relationships, and here for the people and businesses that make Durango home. Road work continues on Highway 160 through Pagosa Springs. Just on the east side of Pagosa Springs, there will be lane shifts, a 10-foot width limit, and up to 15-minute delays. Also, night work continues on Highway 160 in Durango near the Colorado 3 intersection. From 7 p.m. to 7 a.m., the right lane will be closed. Reduced speed limits will be in place, and you can expect up to 15-minute delays. Please drive with caution through the work zone, as construction workers will be harder to see at night. There's also two spots of road work happening near Ouray on Highway 550. Just before Ouray and just after Ouray, the right shoulder is closed and you may encounter short delays. Well, drive safe. Have a wonderful week.
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0: NBC News Radio, I'm Lisa Taylor. The Centers for Disease Control and Prevention says it's monitoring reports of the pneumonic plague in Russia after the death of a lab worker. More from Ann Thompson.
1: Russian health authorities are investigating the death of that lab worker at the Anti-Plague Institute in Siberia. It was attributed to a pneumonia of an unknown cause. The World Health Organization today says the risk is low to the rest of Russia and Europe from her death.
0: The pneumonic plague is a severe lung infection that can spread through the air by coughing or sneezing on someone. The tropical depression off the coast of Mexico has become Tropical Storm Isaias. In Foley, Alabama, Leanne Garcia has been filling sandbags with resources provided by the city just in case.
2: I live by a drain, so the water comes into my grass, so I want to block it. My doorway, my garage for water coming into my house.
0: The National Hurricane Center says the storm is currently about 600 miles south of New Orleans and headed toward the Gulf Coast. Current projections show Hurricane Isaias making landfall somewhere between New Orleans and Panama City, Florida. At least 8 people are dead after Russia bombarded Ukraine with drones and missiles. Ukrainian officials say Russia launched an attack overnight that damaged residential buildings, industrial facilities, and infrastructure across northern Ukraine. Cornell faculty is preparing a no-confidence vote against the university administration over criticism for the school's handling of the alleged gang rape in 2024. Cornell faculty Senator Noah Tamarkin says they're listening after Monday's student-led demonstration demanding sexual assault reform show the level of concern on campus.
3: The effects will be initially largely symbolic. What it says to students is that we hear you and we stand with you. We think you're right. We want this campus to do better by you.
0: Professor of Labor History at Cornell, Paul Ortiz, is leading the resolution. He says many of the faculty co-sponsors of the resolution were approached by students upset or fearing their own safety. You're listening to the latest on NBC News Radio.
4: Rocky Mountain News Network, I'm Teresa Taylor. Douglas County is projecting about 45% growth in water demand by 2050. To address this increase, the county has launched a new master plan that could significantly alter future local development. The plan proposes stricter zoning rules, including heightened reviews on developments reliant on non-renewable groundwater. The City of Boulder announced its Police and Fire Communication Center will begin testing AI technology this month to answer non-emergency calls. The AI assistant aims to speed up non-emergency response times, allowing human dispatchers to focus on higher priority calls. Testing will occur during select hours and days throughout October. And the Ice Castles attraction will not return to Cripple Creek this year due to mild winter weather and local water supply issues. While the organization has paused operations at multiple sites across the country, city leaders hope to bring the event back when conditions improve. I'm Teresa Taylor.
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No, I can't go for that. That one, Daryl Hall, John Oates, first released in 1981. Hey, good morning, Chad Pyre with you. Just past 7:08, or just about to 7:08. We're getting there. Watching the second hand go. Yeah, we still got an analog clock here in the studio. All right, more music coming up. We're now head to 1991. Here's U2 with One. Good morning.

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0: That one, Robert Palmer, Simply Irresistible, right here on Radio 101. Good morning, Chad Pyre with you as we work our way through this Wednesday. You got a quick listen to what's happening in your local forecast. 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We do have ourselves the sunshine out and about today, at least to open up this Wednesday. High temperatures eventually climbing to 78 in Durango. A high of 77 this afternoon in Pagosa Springs, 80 in Farmington, and 78 in Cortez. We do have a slight chance of scattered rain showers this afternoon. And those big thunderheads that have been coming down the valleys, we've seen them up in the high country. Well, we might get some rain down in the valleys today. Sunset eventually at 6:45 this evening, and then partly cloudy skies, a low around 48 degrees. Tomorrow and our Thursday, much of the same. Sunny skies, high temperatures in the upper 70s. 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

0: No Such Thing, one of the first big hits by John Mayer here on Radio 101. Good morning. Chet Pyre with you. We got more music coming up. Plus, stick around in 10 minutes. We'll set aside some time for trivia. Right now, we got a quick listen to what's happening locally in the news, brought to you by Rock Solid Custom Granite, voted best countertops in Durango yet again. 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
1: A scam alert from the city of Cortez. The Cortez Parks and Recreation Department and the Conquistador Golf Course have learned that someone is calling local businesses selling whole sponsorships for an upcoming golf tournament. The call originates from 602-362-1631. That is a scam. It is a known phone number from which scams originate, according to the Better Business Bureau. Do not provide any payment information. If you've already paid for a whole sponsor to someone from that number, call Cortez Police Department Dispatch at 970-565-8441 to file a report. To confuse matters, a local organization just completed a campaign selling whole sponsorships. If you did sponsor a whole for the MCHS band boosters, not to worry. That is legitimate. Join Matt Salka, La Plata County Commissioner, for a commissioner chat on Thursday, October 8th. Drop by Sunnyside Elementary School from 4 until 6 p.m. to ask questions, share your thoughts, talk about what's happening in the community. For FCB News, I'm Jamie Monticelli.
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0: Or good morning, 7:40 a.m. It is time for trivia. Time. Trivia, trivia, trivia time. Let's go. Here we go. Time for the trivia. You could be a winner today.
1: Come here, I want to show you something.
0: Contest works like this. You got to give me a call, 970-259-4456. I'll pull you on air. You'll be live on the radio. I'll give you a slew of trivia topics. You pick the topic. Got some control there. 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Again, 970-259-4456. Let's give it a whirl. Let's play some trivia. Good morning.
1: Good morning.
0: Hello, hello. What's your name?
1: Kevin.
0: Hey, Kevin. How are you doing today?
1: I'm great.
0: Sweet. We'll see if we can make it slightly worse with some weird trivia. All right. Here you go, Kevin. Your categories today include fears, calendar, what's that fish, geography examples, or Fleetwood Mac sing-along.
1: Oh, I definitely don't want to sing along. Do the fish.
0: The fish, yeah. My son Calvin came up with this category. He's like, Dad, you should do What's That Fish? I was like, all right. So that's that whole story. All right, Kevin, this is how it goes. You have 120 seconds to name these six fish. I'll give you a short description of the fish, and you got to name the fish.
1: Okay.
0: Yeah, right? What's That Fish? Woo! The inaugural, the very first What's That Fish contest. All right, here we go, Kevin. You can guess as many times as you want, just as long as you get them all correct eventually, but before the timer runs out. And we are off. All right, this fish is named after its long, pointed, flat bill, which resembles a weapon.
1: Swordfish.
0: Yes, they migrate upriver to their breeding grounds each year and are favorites of grizzly bears.
1: Salmon.
0: Yes, these bottom feeders appear to have whiskers.
1: Flounder.
0: No, not going for flounder. Meow.
1: Halibut.
0: Nope.
1: Catfish.
0: Catfish, thank you. They come in cutthroat, brown, or rainbow.
1: Trout.
0: They are presumably forgetful, and you win them at fairs.
1: Goldfish.
0: Yeah, it's not even a fish. It has tentacles and stings.
1: Has tentacles and stings?
0: Yeah. It has fish in the name, but it's not even a fish. Peanut.
1: Jellyfish.
0: Yeah, jellyfish. Boom. Like 10 seconds left to spare. Well done, Kevin.
1: Nice.
0: Yeah, you figured out what that fish is. Well done. A category thought up by a 8-year-old. You nailed it.
1: All right.
0: what's your favorite fish? Either to eat or just you think it's a cool fish?
1: I like

0: trout's the best to eat.
1: Yeah. Yeah, trout's good. Now, are you a fisherman? Do you enjoy fishing yourself?
0: I do.
1: Yeah? Yeah, I don't quite have the patience for it. I love lakes, especially these high alpine lakes we have around here. I love hiking to a lake. I love checking it out. But I don't really sit there and fish too often.
0: Fun if you catch them.
1: But yeah, right? I mean, it's not bad if you don't. Like, sitting outside and hanging out and listening to the birds and being next to the water, like, it's not a bad thing. But, yeah, I usually want to keep moving and just walk around the whole lake and sitting down and fishing. Although, ice fishing is more appealing to me for some reason.
0: Right.
1: I don't know why. Probably because, like, at some point you probably get to drive a snowmobile. That's probably what it is. But, yeah. Yeah.
0: Totally.
1: Ice fishing is good where it's at. Cool. Well, although catfish threw you for a short loop there, otherwise you nailed it this morning, Kevin. Well done.
0: Thank you.
1: Yeah, you can go get some trout at Sunnyside now with your gift card.
0: Perfect.
1: Perfect. Stay in the line. I'll get your info. And thanks for the call this morning. Have a great day, Kevin.
0: Thank you.
1: Cool. Kevin, our winner. Our winner. Winner, winner, trout dinner. Yeah, sweet. I don't have anything to say. I think salmon's my favorite fish. I don't know. Moving on. Fishy Wednesday. Coming up next, we got some more music, of course, and then join me tomorrow. Give me a call, just like Kevin. You could be our winner on Trivia Time. We'll be doing it tomorrow at 7:40 sharp. 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

0: 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Road work continues on Highway 160 through Pagosa Springs. Just on the east side of Pagosa Springs, there will be lane shifts, a 10-foot width limit, and up to 15-minute delays. Also, night work continues on Highway 160 in Durango near the Colorado 3 intersection. From 7 p.m. to 7 a.m., the right lane will be closed. Reduced speed limits will be in place, and you can expect up to 15-minute delays. Please drive with caution through the work zone, as construction workers will be harder to see at night. There's also two spots of road work happening near Ouray on Highway 550. Just before Ouray and just after Ouray, the right shoulder is closed and you may encounter short delays. Well, drive safe. Have a wonderful week.
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0: NBC News Radio, I'm Lisa Taylor. A tropical depression off the coast of Mexico has become Tropical Storm Isaias in Foley, Alabama. Hunter Jones has been making sandbags and says it's important to prepare now.
1: Just go ahead and do it. Get it out of the way and maybe get a few extras in case you find somebody that needs some and you have it on hand. So I think preparation and thinking of other people is the best method.
0: The National Hurricane Center says the storm is currently about 600 miles south of New Orleans and headed toward the Gulf Coast. Forecasters expect the storm to strengthen into a hurricane by Thursday, possibly packing winds of over 100 miles per hour. Current projections show Hurricane Isaias making landfall somewhere between New Orleans and Panama City, Florida. Hurricane watches are expected along the coast later today. The CDC says it's monitoring reports of the pneumonic plague in Russia. The World Health Organization says a Russian researcher died of the plague recently at an anti-plague institute in Siberia. More from Ann Thompson.
2: Russian health authorities are investigating the death of that lab worker. It was attributed to a pneumonia of an unknown cause. The World Health Organization says the risk is low to the rest of Russia and Europe from her death. President Trump told reporters that he has a call scheduled with Russian President Putin very soon, saying U.S. intelligence agencies are in deep discussions about it.
0: The pneumonic plague is a severe lung infection that can spread through the air by coughing or sneezing on someone. A Democrat is fighting to become a new governor in the Republican state of Iowa. Democratic state auditor Rob Sand held a debate last night with his opponent, Republican businessman Zach Lane, where the two argued over tax rates and other issues. Recent polls show Sand gaining the lead over Lane. President Trump says work on the Washington, D.C. reflecting pool is almost finished. Trump said Tuesday that repairs to the Lincoln Memorial reflecting pool are close to complete and that the 2,000-foot-long pool will be refilled this week. 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
3: Rocky Mountain News Network, I'm Teresa Taylor. More than 100 firefighters are actively fighting the Dry Creek Fire, a six-acre blaze burning in rugged U.S. Forest Service land in rural Boulder County. The fire was 25% contained with a line established by Tuesday afternoon, though one firefighter sustained a minor injury. Douglas County is projecting about 45% growth in water demand by 2050. To address this increase, the county has launched a new master plan that could significantly alter future local development. The plan proposes stricter zoning rules, including heightened reviews or bans even on developments reliant on non-renewable groundwater. And after a poor ski season caused by last year's hot summer and record snow drought, resorts are preparing to open earlier for the 2026-27 season thanks to an incoming Super El Niño weather pattern. Arapahoe Basin, in fact, is aiming for an opening on October 9th. I'm Teresa Taylor.
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0: Friday, I'm in love. This is Radio 101. That was The Cure. And more music coming up. We got a quick listen to what's happening in your local forecast. 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Well, we got ourselves the mostly sunny skies here on this Wednesday. High temperatures climbing to about 78 in Durango, getting up to 77 in Pagosa Springs, 80 in Farmington, and 78 in Cortez. We do have a chance of some scattered rain showers showing up this afternoon. Likely to see the rain in the high country, but it may work its way back down into the valleys here this afternoon. Sunset eventually taking place at 6:45. Partly cloudy skies tonight, low getting down to about 48 degrees. Tomorrow, Thursday, much of the same. You got sunny skies, high temperatures in the upper 70s. 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That's Gars Heating and Air Conditioning with Carrier, for the world we share. We got some music. Yeah, it's coming to you. Make sure you stick around with Radio 101. Happy Wednesday morning.
1: Good morning, and thanks for joining me on the Business Update. Charlie Derrick here this morning, talking with my new friend, Cree Black, who is the owner of La Platte's Pond in Durango.
2: My husband and I are both born and raised local. We feel very fortunate to be raising our family here. And La Platte's Pond is located on the historic El Bar J Ranch, which is a 100-acre working cattle ranch in Bayfield that dates back to 1940. You'll find us right on the roundabout if you look for the iconic log entrance. We primarily host elevated tented weddings along with family celebrations, company events, and gatherings that really just bring people together in a meaningful way. At the heart of the ranch is a private 10-acre lake along the Pine River. And for generations, this property has been a really beloved part of the community. And today it's home of La Platte's Pond Wedding and Event Venue.
1: Wow, about that.
2: We're also heading into our third year of Locals Night, which is a summer series that welcomes both locals and visitors alike for a relaxed evening on the ranch. Every Tuesday in June and July, we host live music, food trucks, and fishing on the pond. It's really just become a favorite summer event with guests joining us from Durango, Vallecito, Pagosa, and the surrounding areas.
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0: that song by The Police right here on Radio 101. Good morning, Chet Pyre with you. Also heard Christopher Cross was sailing in that set. More music coming up. We got a quick listen to what's happening here locally and the news brought to you by Rivergate Pharmacy and Compounding Center, where walk-in vaccine appointments are available. 575 Rivergate Lane in Durango and online at rivergatepharmacy.com. 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
1: The Women's Resource Center of Durango recently unveiled its new vision before more than 100 people, billed as WRC, Our Vision, Our Future Together. The evening was the community's first public look at 6 months of rebuilding. At its close, WRC asked the community for two things: to believe in the vision and to engage in the work of bringing it to life. The city of Durango says Benjamin Brewer, head of sales at Visit Durango, received the Governor's Award for Rising Tourism Star. That award celebrates an individual who is new to the tourism industry within the last 5 years and has demonstrated leadership, commitment, and passion for the Colorado tourism industry. Reminder that the Durango Community Recreation Center will be closed to the public October 11th through the 17th for annual maintenance and cleaning. The Recreation Center will reopen on Sunday, October 18th at 10 a.m. You can get more details about opening and closing times on their Facebook page. For FCB News, I'm Jamie Monticelli.
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1: Talk with Nick, Center of Southwest Studies, Fort Lewis College, Durango. You'd think that Danny Boy was written somewhere in Ireland, right? No, it was written by a woman who she and her husband had failed pretty miserably with a mining claim in Ouray. But she did. Margaret Weatherly, surrounded by all that misery of the big failure of the mining claim in Ouray, did manage to write a classic song.
2: She had heard a tune that a lot of immigrant Irish people brought to America, and it was a tune that, you know, just people were playing. It didn't have any words to it, but Frederick Weatherly wrote a poem about the death of his father and his son, but he didn't have a tune to go along with it. But he was hoping to make it a song, and he just didn't have the tune to go with it. So Margaret, remembering this kind of Irish tune, wrote to her brother-in-law, and in 1913, they put that tune to the poem, and the song Danny Boy was created from that. And, you know, Margaret Weatherly, she was never given any sort of credit. There's no copyright or royalties
1: what
2: that went
1: shame.
2: To her. So even though she was really struggling, you know, this didn't help her out monetarily.
1: Poor Margaret.
2: Yeah, definitely.
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0: 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Road work continues on Highway 160 through Pagosa Springs. Just on the east side of Pagosa Springs, there will be lane shifts, a 10-foot width limit, and up to 15-minute delays. Also, night work continues on Highway 160 in Durango near the Colorado 3 intersection. From 7 p.m. to 7 a.m., the right lane will be closed. Reduced speed limits will be in place, and you can expect up to 15-minute delays. Please drive with caution through the work zone, as construction workers will be harder to see at night. There's also two spots of road work happening near Ouray on Highway 550. Just before Ouray and just after Ouray, the right shoulder is closed and you may encounter short delays. Well, drive safe. Have a wonderful week.
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0: NBC News Radio, I'm Lisa Taylor. The Gulf Coast is bracing for a potential hurricane. Tropical storm Isaias is about 580 miles southwest of the mouth of the Mississippi River and headed toward the coast. More from meteorologist Al Roker.
1: By sometime Friday evening, it's going to make landfall somewhere between New Orleans and Panama City. Still too early to tell, but we do expect upwards of 10 inches of rain stretching from New Orleans all the way to Tampa.
0: Forecasters expect the storm to strengthen into a hurricane by Thursday. A new lawsuit is calling on the Trump administration to reveal its plans on deploying election monitors at polling places during the midterms. The NAACP filed a lawsuit Friday claiming there's an urgent need for the administration to release information about a plan to deploy 1,000 election monitors at the polls. Iran has escalated attacks on tankers in the Strait of Hormuz over the past several days. UK Maritime Trade Operations reported 9 attacks in the waterway this month already, half the number recorded across the Strait of Hormuz and Persian Gulf combined in all of September. The amount of energy flowing through the Strait of Hormuz is crucial to the direction of oil and gas prices. The latest attacks have pushed freight costs to a record $1.3 million a day on Monday, compared with an average of about $60,000 a day last year, as fewer ship owners are willing to make the crossing. Krista Pike's attorneys are in court today asking a Nashville judge to preserve evidence from her failed execution. The legal team wants access to medical records and materials, surveillance video, IV team records, and communications about the decision to call for emergency medical care. More from Chief Legal Correspondent Laura Jarrett.
2: Her attorneys say she is conscious speaking and calling her recovery medically unprecedented. Now, Pike survived 2 doses of lethal injection nearly a week ago. Her attorneys asked the governor to commute her sentence to life in prison for the 1995 murder of her classmate.
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3: Rocky Mountain News Network, I'm Teresa Taylor. More than 100 firefighters are actively fighting the Dry Creek Fire, a 6-acre blaze burning in rugged U.S. Forest Service land in rural Boulder County. The fire was 25% contained with a line established by Tuesday afternoon, though one firefighter sustained a minor injury. Douglas County is projecting about 45% growth in water demand by 2050. To address this increase, the county has launched a new master plan that could significantly alter future local development. The plan proposes stricter zoning rules, including heightened reviews or bans even on developments reliant on non-renewable groundwater. And after a poor ski season caused by last year's hot summer and record snow drought, resorts are preparing to open earlier for the 2026-27 season thanks to an incoming Super El Nino weather pattern. Arapaho Basin, in fact, is aiming for an opening on October 9th. I'm Teresa Taylor.
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your head up. That one by the band Argent here on Radio 101. Good morning. Thanks for tuning in. More music. Yeah, we're getting up back to it. This one, Eagle Eye Cherry, with this song, Save Tonight. You're tuned in to Radio 101. Happy Wednesday morning to you.

it wasn't so. Save tonight and fight the break of dawn.

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0: Well, that one's Say What You Will by Eric Clapton here on Radio 101. Good morning. More music coming up. We got a quick listen to what's happening in your local forecast. 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We do have ourselves the sunshine, at least mostly sunny skies expected the rest of today. High temperatures climbing to 78 in Durango, 77 in Pagosa Springs, 80 in Farmington and Aztec, and 78 in Cortez. Got a slight chance of scattered rain showers this afternoon, especially going to get that moisture in the San Juan Mountains, but the scattered rain will be present in the lower valleys. Sunset at 6:45, and then tonight, partly cloudy skies, a low of 48 degrees. Tomorrow and our Thursday, much of the same. Sunny skies, high temperatures in the upper 70s. Quick look at the forecast, all brought to you by Team Up and more music. Yeah, that's coming to you. 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

0: That one, Gloria Gaynor, I will survive. This is Radio 101. Hey, good morning. Chad Pyre with you as we work our way through this Wednesday. More music coming up. Plus, stick around in 10 minutes. We'll have some fun singing along to some songs. We'll be playing Link the Lyrics. Right now, quick listen to what's happening locally in the news here brought to you by Roto-Rooter of Durango, owned and operated by Chris Weeble Plumbing and Drain. Give him a call today, 970-247-1040. With that, a listen to what's happening locally. We send it back to the news desk with Jamie Monticelli.
1: A scam alert from the city of Cortez. The Cortez Parks and Recreation Department and the Conquistador Golf Course have learned that someone is calling local businesses selling whole sponsorships for an upcoming golf tournament. The call originates from 602-362-1631. That is a scam. It is a known phone number from which scams originate, according to the Better Business Bureau. Do not provide any payment information. If you've already paid for a whole sponsor to someone from that number, call Cortez Police Department Dispatch at 970-565-8441 to file a report. To confuse matters, a local organization just completed a campaign selling whole sponsorships. If you did sponsor a whole for the MCHS band boosters, not to worry. That is legitimate. Join Matt Salka, La Plata County Commissioner, for a commissioner chat on Thursday, October 8th. 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For FCB News, I'm Jamie Monticelli.
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2: Here we go, 9:40 now on this October 7th. Time for Link the Lyrics, where you could be a winner. Contest works like this. Got a song picked out. Gonna play you a bit of that song. As you're singing along to it, I'm gonna end up stopping it. When the song stops, you just keep on singing. If you're able to link those lyrics, you'll be our winner today, earning yourself a gift card to Mama Sylvia's Italian Kitchen. Mama Sylvia's. 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Not available for takeout, so that's Mama Sylvia's. All right, if you want to play, you want your shot at winning, you do have to call me at 970-259-4456. Again, that's 970-259-4456. Today, for Link the Lyrics, we reach back to 1982, and this morning I need the next nine lyrics. Next nine lyrics. Again, 970-259-4456. I'll open up your phone lines and play your Link the Lyrics clue for this Wednesday, October 7th.

All right, sing it out for me, 970-259-4456. 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

summer's day, when I thought I'd lay myself down to rest in a big field of tall grass. I lay there in the sun and felt it caressing my face as I fell asleep and dreamed. I dreamed I was in a Hollywood movie, that I was the star of the movie. This really blew my mind, the fact that me

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She poured some of the wine from the bottle into the glass and raised it to her

got Eric Burden and War there with Spill the Wine. This is Radio 101. Hey, good morning. Thank you, everyone, calling in and playing along with Link the Lyrics. Yeah, fun contest today. Congratulations, though, going out to Annette. Annette, she was the first with the correct lyrics. And unfortunately, my computer skipped while she was singing it. So I missed the very first part, but she did sing the whole thing. I just missed the first part on there. But nonetheless, still sounds good. So we'll give it a listen. Here is Naked Eyes with Annette finishing out the lyrics on this Wednesday.

0: Yeah, I said my computer skipped it. It just cut off the first few lyrics you had. But yes, there's always something there to remind me. Well done, Annette, singing it out here on this Wednesday. we're listening into Naked Eyes, Always Something There to Remind Me. But that song, originally written by the American songwriting duo of Burt Bacharach and Hal David, and then originally recorded as a demo tape by Dionne Warwick in 1963. So the song much older than the version we'll hear today. Lou Johnson had a top 10 hit with it. Sadie Shaw had a top 20 hit with it in the 70s there. But nearly 20 years after its composition, the song became a major hit here in the U.S. It became a major hit via the synth-pop reinvention by Naked Eyes. Now, vocalist Pete Byrne and keyboardist Rob Fisher, they're the duo that formed Naked Eyes. They first cut this song as one of a number of demos. They were just sitting in their little apartment in Bristol, messing around with songs. And Pete Byrne would recall that he had always really loved this song, Always Something There to Remind Me. So he called a friend who had a record of the song. The friend read the lyrics to him over the phone. They wrote those down, and then they put it together just from memory, which is actually a good way to do a cover, thought Pete Byrne, because you don't have the actual song playing. It's just what you remember of the song and bringing it alive that way. We'll give it a listen in just a bit. Congratulations again going out to Annette, our winner today. And we're back at it tomorrow. Tune in for your chance to win. We're playing Link the Lyrics at 9:40 tomorrow on your Thursday. The contest brought to you by Mama Sylvia's and East by Southwest. Hear a brief word from that sponsor and then your song from today. Your Link the Lyrics song released in 1982. Naked Eyes with their version of Always Something There to Remind Me on Radio 101. Good morning.
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0: Good morning. Your road report is brought to you by Cal Steel and Sheet Metal, located on Highway 160 just east of Three Springs. Don't shiver through the cold months this year. 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Road work continues on Highway 160 through Pagosa Springs. Just on the east side of Pagosa Springs, there will be lane shifts, a 10-foot width limit, and up to 15-minute delays. Also, night work continues on Highway 160 in Durango near the Colorado 3 intersection. From 7 p.m. to 7 a.m., the right lane will be closed. Reduced speed limits will be in place, and you can expect up to 15-minute delays. Please drive with caution through the work zone, as construction workers will be harder to see at night. There's also two spots of road work happening near Ouray on Highway 550. Just before Ouray and just after Ouray, the right shoulder is closed and you may encounter short delays. Well, drive safe. Have a wonderful week. Feel that chill in the air. If your aging furnace struggled through last winter, it's time to upgrade before the snow flies. 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

0: NBC News Radio, I'm Lisa Taylor. The Gulf Coast is bracing for Tropical Storm Isaias. It's currently about 580 miles southwest of the mouth of the Mississippi River. Forecasters expect the storm to strengthen into a hurricane by tomorrow, possibly packing winds of over 100 miles per hour. Today is the third anniversary of Israel being attacked by Hamas. More from Chief International Correspondent Keir Simmons.
1: You can see some of the faces of those people killed here at this memorial. This is still an open wound for Israel. There's been no commission of inquiry.
0: Israel held a nationwide minute of silence this morning to mark when the attacks began. President Trump says he thinks his midterm rallies will help Republicans get out the vote. Gabe Gutierrez reports he's continuing that strategy with the election fewer than 30 days away.
2: Today, the president heads back to Texas, where Republicans are fighting to hold another Senate seat, once considered safely red. Trump touting his presence on the trail, which he argues is making a difference.
0: The president told reporters yesterday that the rallies are letting people know what Republicans have done, and it's incredible. Trump is expected to appear with Republican Senate nominee Ken Paxton and other GOP hopefuls in San Antonio. It marks his third visit to the Lone Star State in less than a month to stump for GOP candidates. The execution of the man who carried out a deadly mass shooting at Fort Hood is set for December 3rd. Nidal Hassan's execution by firing squad will take place at 1 p.m. that day at Fort Hood. Secretary of War Pete Hegseth recommended death by firing squad for Hassan, and President Donald Trump approved the method. A Nashville judge is being asked by Krista Pike's attorney to preserve evidence from her failed execution. The legal team wants access to medical records and materials, surveillance video, IV team records, and communications about the decision to call for emergency medical care. Court documents also reveal Pike was intubated on a ventilator and unconscious after the September 30th execution attempt. 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
3: Rocky Mountain News Network, I'm Teresa Taylor. Douglas County is projecting about 45% growth in water demand by 2050. To address this increase, the county has launched a new master plan that could significantly alter future local development. The plan proposes stricter zoning rules, including heightened reviews on developments reliant on non-renewable groundwater. The City of Boulder announced its Police and Fire Communication Center will begin testing AI technology this month to answer non-emergency calls. The AI assistant aims to speed up non-emergency response times, allowing human dispatchers to focus on higher priority calls. Testing will occur during select hours and days throughout October. And the Ice Castles attraction will not return to Cripple Creek this year due to mild winter weather and local water supply issues. While the organization has paused operations at multiple sites across the country, city leaders hope to bring the event back when conditions improve. I'm Teresa Taylor.
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0: that song New Slang by the band The Shins right here on Radio 101. Good morning. Also heard Bonnie Raitt in that set and Jackson Brown. More music coming up. We got a quick list of what's happening in your local forecast. 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Got ourselves some sunshine. It's out and about here this morning. High temperatures eventually this afternoon near 78 in Durango, up to 77 in Pagosa Springs, 80 in Farmington and Aztec, and 78 in Cortez. We do have a slight chance of scattered rain showers this afternoon, likely to see the rain in the high country. And then our sunset at 6:45 tonight. Partly cloudy skies and a low of 48 degrees. Hey, tomorrow, on your Thursday, much of the same. Sunny skies, high temperatures in the upper 70s. 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And we got more music coming up. 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Good morning.
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7: 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We are. We are. 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

Good morning at 10:30 now on this October 7th. Time to learn something new. You and I learning something new each and every weekday with Today I Learned. Well, today I learned that calcium oxide, or what we call quicklime, when it's heated, it actually produces an intense glow, kind of a greenish glow. And that's what was used in theaters before the advent of electricity. They would have quicklime in lamps set around the theater. They would light it on fire, and then it would glow this intense green. It would light up the theater so that you could see the play or the production that was being put on. And that's where we got the word, you're in the limelight. You're in the limelight now. Because you would be up on stage as a star, performing your play or whatever, your song or whatever it might be. And the quicklime would then be burning and provide you with kind of a green glow, so you're in the limelight. That's also a little bit why they had iron curtains. So theaters used to have iron curtains as well, because there was a lot of fire involved to put on a play or a musical concert or whatever. And so an iron curtain would drop to contain the fire, most likely to the stage area, because that's where most of the limelight was. And that was the analogy that Winston Churchill used when he called it an iron curtain that was dividing Europe. He was referencing the iron curtains that used to be in theaters to contain fire, hopefully away from the audience, if the limelight, the quicklime, were to escape. Cool, learning something new every day. You and I learned something new with Today I Learned. Coming up next, well, here's Billy Joel turning the lights back on. It's Radio 101. Good morning.

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0: NBC News Radio. I'm Chris Caraccio. Tropical storm Isaias is set to bring heavy rain to the Gulf Coast. It's currently about 580 miles southwest of the mouth of the Mississippi River. Forecasters expect it to strengthen into a hurricane by tomorrow, possibly packing winds of over 100 miles an hour. President Trump will be in Texas later today, with the midterms less than 30 days away now. This marks Trump's third visit to the Lone Star State in less than a month to stump for GOP candidates. Republicans are seeing close poll numbers in the state that they have long considered safely red. Today marks the third anniversary of the Hamas attack on Israel, NBC's Keir Simmons reports.
1: Across Israel, the nation pausing to remember the deadliest day in its history, when Hamas gunmen stormed Israeli communities along the border of the Gaza Strip. A moment of silence held for the 1,200 killed and 251 kidnapped 3 years ago.
0: In New York City, some council members are calling for a permanent memorial to honor victims of the attack. It would be placed at a garden in Brooklyn. The World Health Organization wants answers from Russia on the unexplained death at the Erdős Research Anti-Plague Institute of Siberia. A 28-year-old researcher at the facility reportedly died from pneumonic plague, and now there's reports of a second death. The organization's director general said in a statement that the agency asked Russian authorities to clarify what caused the severe case of pneumonia. France is bracing for another day of student protests. They began as a demonstration in support of striking teachers at a suburban high school near Paris, and it has now become a national crisis with hundreds of schools forced to close and about 6,000 taken into police custody. Lionel Messi is finished with his decorated Argentinian career. Tammy Trujillo has details.
2: The global icon played his final match for the country's national team on Tuesday against Benin. Messi had a goal in the 71st minute, also hitting two assists in Argentina's 3-0 win. He finishes as Argentina's leading scorer and appearance holder. Only Portugal's Cristiano Ronaldo has more games or goals in men's international history.
0: I'm Chris Caraccio, NBC News Radio.
3: Rocky Mountain News Network, I'm Teresa Taylor. More than 100 firefighters are actively fighting the Dry Creek Fire, a six-acre blaze burning in rugged U.S. Forest Service land in rural Boulder County. The fire was 25% contained with a line established by Tuesday afternoon. The one firefighter sustained a minor injury. Douglas County is projecting about 45% growth in water demand by 2050. To address this increase, the county has launched a new master plan that could significantly alter future local development. The plan proposes stricter zoning rules, including heightened reviews or bans even on developments reliant on non-renewable groundwater. And after a poor ski season caused by last year's hot summer and record snow drought, resorts are preparing to open earlier for the 2026-27 season thanks to an incoming Super El Nino weather pattern. Arapahoe Basin, in fact, is aiming for an opening on October 9th. I'm Teresa Taylor.
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0: 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What's your dream?
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0: yikes, walking on broken glass. That one, Annie Lennox here on Radio 101. A wonderful morning to you. We got a quick listen now to what's happening in your local forecast, and then more music coming up. 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Yeah, your landscape solutions for the Southwest. They're at 271 KC Lane in Durango. We got ourselves partly sunny skies here the remainder of this Wednesday. High temperatures getting up to about 78 in Durango, 77 in Pagosa Springs, 80 your high in Farmington and Aztec, and 78 in Cortez. Got that slight chance of scattered rain showers this afternoon. Definitely going to get some moisture in the high country, but it may filter down into the valleys after 3 o'clock today. Sunset at 6:45 this evening, then partly cloudy skies, a low of 48 degrees tonight. Tomorrow, Thursday, much of the same. Sunny skies, high temperatures in the upper 70s. 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And more music, it's coming to you. 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A good morning. Still a little bit morning. Yeah.
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0: NBC News Radio. I'm Chris Caraccio. Tropical storm Isaias is shifting closer towards the Gulf Coast. It's currently about 540 miles southwest of the mouth of the Mississippi River. Forecasters expect the storm to strengthen into a hurricane by tomorrow and make landfall somewhere between New Orleans and Panama City. New York City's mayor has released a statement on this, the third anniversary of October 7th, Sarah Lee Kessler reports.
1: Mayor Mamdani condemned the Hamas attack on Israel, in which nearly 1,200 people were murdered and more than 250 kidnapped. At the same time, he condemned Israel's response in Gaza, from which Hamas launched the attack, as ongoing genocide that's killed more than 74,000 Palestinians. Mamdani is scheduled to attend a vigil honoring victims of the October 7th attack, the deadliest day for Jews since the Holocaust. He'll also meet with Palestinian New Yorkers.
0: Cornell University has hired former acting U.S. Attorney General Sally Yates to lead an independent investigation into how the school handled the investigation of an alleged gang rape at a fraternity party in 2024. NBC's Maggie Vespa reports the probe will examine specific policies,
2: including oversight of fraternities, how reports of sexual assault are investigated, and the role of campus police, who first investigated allegations from a female student, now known as Jane Doe, against seven Chi Phi members that resulted in no criminal charges.
0: Meantime, students at Cornell University are planning to skip classes and halt campus spending today in protest. Krista Pike's attorneys are fighting to preserve evidence from her failed execution. The legal team wants access to medical records and materials, surveillance video, IV team records, and communications about the decision to call for emergency medical care. Court documents also reveal Pike was intubated on a ventilator and unconscious after the September 30th execution attempt. I'm Chris Caraccio, NBC News Radio.
3: Well, there's your NBC News here on Radio 101. Hey, good afternoon to you. Chad Pyre with you on your soundtrack to the Four Corners. Got some music that's definitely coming up. Help you through this lunch hour. Right now, though, a quick listen to what's going on locally. We send it back to the news desk with Jamie Monticelli.
4: The Women's Resource Center of Durango recently unveiled its new vision before more than 100 people, billed as WRC, Our Vision, Our Future Together. The evening was the community's first public look at 6 months of rebuilding. At its close, WRC asked the community for two things: to believe in the vision and to engage in the work of bringing it to life. The city of Durango says Benjamin Brewer, head of sales at Visit Durango, received the governor's award for Rising Tourism Star. That award celebrates an individual who is new to the tourism industry within the last 5 years and has demonstrated leadership, commitment, and passion for the Colorado tourism industry. Reminder that the Durango Community Recreation Center will be closed to the public October 11th through the 17th for annual maintenance and cleaning. The Recreation Center will reopen on Sunday, October 18th at 10 a.m. You can get more details about opening and closing times on their Facebook page. For FCB News, I'm Jamie Monticelli.
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0: yes, This Love, one of the first big hits by Maroon 5. It's here on Radio 101. Hey, good afternoon to you. 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Well, here today we got high temperatures near 78 this afternoon in Durango, up to 77 in Pagosa Springs, 80 your high in Farmington, Aztec, and 78 in Cortez. Chance of scattered rain showers showing up this afternoon. Likely to see the rain in the high country, but it may filter its way down into the valleys. Sunset at 6:45 this evening, then partly cloudy skies, a low of 48 degrees. Tomorrow, Thursday, hey, much of the same. Sunny skies, high temperatures in the upper 70s. 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We got some more music coming up. 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
0: Mm.
1: They have pre-wrapped sausages, but they don't have pre-wrapped bacon.
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0: 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I'm Chris Caraccio.
1: President Trump says Trump accounts are bigger than anyone imagined. Today from the Oval Office, he said the accounts are historic while celebrating the launch of automatic enrollment for the investment accounts.
2: Under this program, the U.S. government is automatically creating a tax-free investment account for every child to grow over the course of their lives and to be used to their benefit and for their benefit after they turn 18.
1: Trump said 70 million kids will have Trump accounts in their name, adding it gives them a strong start in life. Newborns born between 2025 and 2028 will receive a $1,000 deposit into their account that will be available to them once they turn 18. A storm surge watch is now in effect from the mouth of the Mississippi River all the way east to Yankeetown near Tampa.
3: The hurricane is not a point, so we expect a large area of heavy rain and high wind to affect portions of the northern Gulf Coast late Friday into the weekend.
1: Eric Blake of the National Hurricane Center warns that Isai is still a tropical storm, could push a life-threatening tidal surge up to 7 feet inland. Today marks the third anniversary of Israel being attacked by Hamas, which resulted in more than 1,200 deaths and several hundred kidnappings. Israel held a nationwide minute of silence this morning to mark when the attacks began. It led to an ongoing war between Israel and Hamas in Gaza. Faculty at Cornell is preparing a no-confidence vote against the university administration over criticism over the Ivy League school's handling of an alleged gang rape. Paul Ortiz, a professor of labor history at Cornell, is leading the resolution, and the Cornell University Faculty Senate will review it on October 14th. It says many of the faculty co-sponsors of the resolution were approached by students upset or fearing their own safety, and that some alumni have shared their own traumatic stories as students.
0: I'm Chris Caraccio, NBC News Radio.
4: Rocky Mountain News Network, I'm Teresa Taylor. More than 100 firefighters are actively fighting the Dry Creek Fire, a six-acre blaze burning in rugged U.S. Forest Service land in rural Boulder County. The fire was 25% contained with a line established by Tuesday afternoon, though one firefighter sustained a minor injury. Douglas County is projecting about 45% growth in water demand by 2050. To address this increase, the county has launched a new master plan that could significantly alter future local development. The plan proposes stricter zoning rules, including heightened reviews or bans even on developments reliant on non-renewable groundwater. And after a poor ski season caused by last year's hot summer and record snow drought, resorts are preparing to open earlier for the 2026-27 season thanks to an incoming Super El Nino weather pattern. Arapahoe Basin, in fact, is aiming for an opening on October 9th. I'm Teresa Taylor.
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0: 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I'm Chris Caraccio.
1: An 18-year-old Minnesota man is facing a federal charge after authorities say he wanted to carry out a mass casualty attack at the Mall of America. Federal prosecutors say Sheikh Doon Abdullahi Muhammad targeted the mall during the Hmong Arts Celebration to be held on October 24th because he expected a huge crowd. Court documents say Muhammad believed the mall was Jewish-owned and had previously expressed interest in joining Al-Shabaab in Somalia. President Trump is considering his Florida golf club for a Camp David-style presidential retreat. Speaking today from the Oval Office, he said the military and Secret Service presented him with the idea.
2: It seems that all presidents play golf. I was asked by Secret Service and the military. Got used to it because it's, if I go there, they'll see that it's about as safe as they could possibly get.
1: The Palm Beach Post reported Trump International Golf Course's lawyer sent a letter to Palm Beach County commissioners about the offer. He said the golf course would be designated as a U.S. presidential golf course and be made available to all past, current, and future presidents, as well as foreign heads of state to use. The letter went on to say the golf course would pay for the presidential lodging facility to be built and would be a gift to Trump's successor since it would not be completed until he's out of office. President Trump said Trump accounts are bigger than expected. Today at the Oval Office, he said the accounts are historic while celebrating the launch of automatic enrollment for the investment accounts. Newborns born between 2025 and 2028 will receive a $1,000 deposit into their account that will be made available to them once they turn 18. Tropical storm Isaias is getting closer to the Gulf Coast. It's currently about 450 miles southwest of the mouth of the Mississippi River. Forecasters expect it to strengthen into a hurricane by tomorrow. And according to a new Reuters Ipsos poll, 57% of respondents think the Trump administration is not taking AI risks seriously enough. 54% also said the same of Congress. I'm Chris Caraccio, NBC News Radio.
3: Rocky Mountain News Network, I'm Teresa Taylor. Douglas County is projecting about 45% growth in water demand by 2050. To address this increase, the county has launched a new master plan that could significantly alter future local development. The plan proposes stricter zoning rules, including heightened reviews on developments reliant on non-renewable groundwater. The City of Boulder announced its Police and Fire Communication Center will begin testing AI technology this month to answer non-emergency calls. The AI assistant aims to speed up non-emergency response times, allowing human dispatchers to focus on higher priority calls. Testing will occur during select hours and days throughout October. And the Ice Castles attraction will not return to Cripple Creek this year due to mild winter weather and local water supply issues. While the organization has paused operations at multiple sites across the country, city leaders hope to bring the event back when conditions improve. I'm Teresa Taylor.
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0: 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I'm Chris Caraccio.
1: Tropical storm Isaias is moving closer to the Gulf Coast. Forecasters expect it to strengthen into a hurricane by tomorrow and make landfall somewhere between New Orleans and Panama City. President Trump is heading to Texas with the midterms less than 30 days away. Republicans are seeing close poll numbers in a state they have long considered safely red. Trump is expected to appear with Republican Senate nominee Ken Paxton, among others. An 18-year-old Minnesota man is being charged for allegedly plotting to carry out a mass casualty attack at the Mall of America. U.S. Attorney Daniel Rosen says agents attempted to reach out to the teen's parents about their son, but those efforts were rebuffed.
2: If you hear from federal law enforcement that your son or daughter is being radicalized to the point where federal law enforcement wants to come and give you that warning, those are warnings that ought to be heeded.
1: Federal prosecutors say Shakhdun Abdullahi Muhammad also pledged his allegiance to ISIS. Court documents say he targeted the mall during the Hmong art celebration to be held on October 24th because he expected a large crowd. Muhammad also believed the mall was Jewish-owned and had previously expressed interest in joining al-Shabaab in Somalia. Authorities say he later posted a video pledging allegiance to ISIS. Investigators say he discussed a mass shooting with an FBI informant and referenced the 2016 Pulse nightclub attack in Florida. Muhammad was arrested yesterday after authorities say he left an undercover employee's vehicle with an AK-47-style rifle, four magazines, and about 200 rounds of ammunition during an arranged meeting. New York Governor Kathy Hochul is reflecting on the third anniversary today of the Hamas attack on Israel. She called it an unprovoked attack on innocent civilians and one of the most brutal in history.
3: There are a lot of New York families, like Omer Nutra's parents from Long Island, who are having their wounds reopened.
1: She said today is a day to remember the innocent lives stolen, stand with survivors and the families forever changed, and pray for lasting peace. Hochul directed flags at state buildings to be flown at half-staff today in honor of the victims.
0: I'm Chris Caraccio, NBC News Radio.
4: Rocky Mount News Network, I'm Teresa Taylor. More than 100 firefighters are actively fighting the Dry Creek Fire, a six-acre blaze burning in rugged U.S. Forest Service land in rural Boulder County. The fire was 25% contained with a line established by Tuesday afternoon, though one firefighter sustained a minor injury. Douglas County is projecting about 45% growth in water demand by 2050. To address this increase, the county has launched a new master plan that could significantly alter future local development. The plan proposes stricter zoning rules, including heightened reviews or bans even on developments reliant on non-renewable groundwater. And after a poor ski season caused by last year's hot summer and record snow drought, resorts are preparing to open earlier for the 2026-27 season thanks to an incoming Super El Nino weather pattern. Arapahoe Basin, in fact, is aiming for an opening on October 9th. I'm Teresa Taylor.
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0: Oh, you gotta be cruel to be kind. That one by Nick Lowe right here on Radio 101. Also heard Simon and Garfunkel in that set with Mrs. Robinson. 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

0: One Day. That one by Chris Isaak here on Radio 101. Well, good afternoon to you. 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Got ourselves the partly sunny skies. Some clouds moving into portions of the Four Corners, especially in the high country, getting some rain showers, and it's moving its way down into the valleys. A chance of scattered rain for the rest of this afternoon. Tonight, your sunset at 6:45. We'll have partly cloudy skies this evening, a low around 48 degrees. Tomorrow and our Thursday, much the same. Sunny skies, high temperatures in the upper 70s. Quick look at the forecast, and it was brought to you by East by Southwest. More music coming up. 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
1: Tropical storm Isaias is moving closer to the Gulf Coast and gaining strength. It's currently about 520 miles southwest of the mouth of the Mississippi River. Forecasters expect the storm to strengthen into a hurricane by tomorrow, possibly packing winds of over 100 miles per hour. Current projections show Hurricane Isaias making landfall somewhere between New Orleans and Panama City. President Trump is heading to Texas again today, with the midterms now less than 30 days away. This marks his third visit to the Lone Star State in less than a month to stump for GOP candidates. Republicans are seeing close poll numbers in a state they have long considered safely red. Trump is expected to appear with Republican Senate nominee Ken Paxton and other GOP hopefuls in San Antonio. The Department of Justice has charged an 18-year-old Minnesota man for allegedly planning to attack the Mall of America. Prosecutors say Shakhdun Abdullahi Muhammad wanted to target the mall during an event on October 24th. FBI Special Agent in Charge Christopher Dotson.
2: 100% committed. Those are the words Muhammad allegedly uttered when he described his planned jihad journey. Yesterday, Muhammad met with someone he believed to be a loyal member of ISIS to attempt to purchase an AK-47 rifle, knowing it would be used in a felony or federal crime of terrorism.
1: The DOJ says Muhammad has been under investigation for nearly 2 years, trading messages with a confidential informant. A study is highlighting the safest place in America to call home, Monica Nelson reports.
3: This study says if safety is your priority, you may want to head north. A new WalletHub study names Vermont America's safest state, followed by Massachusetts and New Hampshire, Maine, and Utah. The bottom of the list is occupied by Louisiana, Mississippi, Texas, Florida, and Arkansas. Researchers compared all 50 states on everything from crime and traffic safety to financial security and disaster preparedness.
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4: 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The news here all brought to you by Evenings Porch Assisted Living in Bayfield. If you know an individual or a couple who could benefit by being a resident at Evenings Porch, please call Evenings Porch today, 884-0101. 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We send it back to the news desk with Jamie Monticelli.
5: 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The Cortez Parks and Recreation Department and the Conquistador Golf Course have learned that someone is calling local businesses selling whole sponsorships for an upcoming golf tournament. The call originates from 602-362-1631. That is a scam. It is a known phone number from which scams originate, according to the Better Business Bureau. Do not provide any payment information. If you've already paid for a whole sponsor to someone from that number, call Cortez Police Department Dispatch at 970-565-8441 to file a report. To confuse matters, a local organization just completed a campaign selling whole sponsorships. If you did sponsor a whole for the MCHS band boosters, not to worry. 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For FCB News, I'm Jamie Monticelli.
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0: Oh, I think I'm in love with you. That one by Chris Stapleton here on Radio 101. Good afternoon to you. Quick listen to what's happening in your local forecast. 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He'll get you quotes on group plans, ICRA, Medicare, and Obamacare, all at 28th and Main in Durango, or call 970-382-8147. Well, we do have ourselves the cloudy skies, partly cloudy skies, depending on where you're at in the Four Corners, and scattered rain showers coming down, especially in the high country. Our sunset taking place at 6:45, and then this evening, partly cloudy skies, a low around 48 degrees. Tomorrow and our Thursday, much of the same, sunny skies, high temperatures in the upper 70s. 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And more music. Yeah, it's coming to you. It's Radio 101. Good afternoon.
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0: NBC News Radio, I'm Scott Carr. Hurricane and storm surge watches are issued as Tropical Storm Isaias moves closer to the Gulf Coast. Forecasters expect the storm to strengthen into a hurricane by tomorrow, possibly packing winds of over 100 miles an hour. Landfalls expected sometime between late Friday and early Saturday. Projections show Isaias making landfall somewhere between New Orleans and Panama City. Police in Minnesota say an 18-year-old who wanted to carry out a mass casualty attack at the Mall of America had targeted the mall during the Hmong art celebration October 24th because he expected a large crowd. Court documents show Sheikh Dun Abdullah Muhammad believed the mall was Jewish-owned and had previously expressed interest in joining Al-Shabaab in Somalia. He was arrested Tuesday. New polling shows most voters in America want more guardrails on artificial intelligence and feel the federal government is falling short on addressing the possible risks.
1: That's according to a new Reuters Ipsos poll, which found that 57% of respondents think the Trump administration isn't taking AI risks seriously enough. 54% also said the same of Congress. AI concerns extended across party lines, with 8 in 10 Democrats and over 6 in 10 Republicans supporting stricter government regulation of AI. I'm Chris Caraggio.
0: The playoffs in Major League Baseball roll on as the White Sox look to sweep the Cleveland Guardians in Game 3 of their series. In Atlanta, the Braves look to avoid elimination, playing the L.A. Dodgers for Game 4. The Yankees are playing the Tampa Bay Rays in the Bronx, and the San Diego Padres are looking to even up the series against the Brewers in Game 4 of their National League Division Series matchup. Stocks moved lower on Wall Street today as 10-year Treasury note yields reached their highest level since April of 2002. At the closing bell today, the Dow Jones had lost 341 points. Scott Carr, NBC News Radio.
2: Oh, there's NBC News again here on Radio 101. Hey, good afternoon. As you head home, of course, more music coming up. We got a quick listen, though, to what's happening locally. We'll now send it back to our news desk with Jamie Monticelli.
3: The Women's Resource Center of Durango recently unveiled its new vision before more than 100 people, billed as WRC, Our Vision, Our Future Together. The evening was the community's first public look at 6 months of rebuilding. At its close, WRC asked the community for two things: to believe in the vision and to engage in the work of bringing it to life. The city of Durango says Benjamin Brewer, head of sales at Visit Durango, received the governor's award for Rising Tourism Star. That award celebrates an individual who is new to the tourism industry within the last 5 years and has demonstrated leadership, commitment, and passion for the Colorado tourism industry. Reminder that the Durango Community Recreation Center will be closed to the public October 11th through the 17th for annual maintenance and cleaning. The Recreation Center will reopen on Sunday, October 18th at 10 a.m. You can get more details about opening and closing times on their Facebook page. For FCB News, I'm Jamie Monticelli.
2: All right, that's all the news we can handle here for this afternoon. Let's get some music going. This next one, Do It Again. It's by Steely Dan. Something to groove to as you head home. 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

0: That don't impress me much. It don't. That one, Shania Twain. And honestly, all right, so you're not impressed by Brad Pitt, a rich guy with a car, or a scientist? Like, I ain't gonna impress you. I got nothing on those. You want to hear a dad joke? Is that gonna impress you much there, Shania Twain? All right, well, more music? Yeah, a whole bunch of it. It's coming to you. I do have that going for me. Maybe that is what impresses her. We'll see. Right now, quick listen, though, to what's happening in your local forecast as we got ourselves a little bit of stormy weather in parts of the Four Corners. Scattered rain showers expected the rest of this afternoon into the early parts of this evening. Our sunset, that is taking place at 6:45. And then things mostly clearing up tonight. Partly cloudy skies this evening, a low of 48 degrees. Tomorrow, one or Thursday, we got the brilliant fall sunshine again. High temperatures climbing into the upper 70s tomorrow. Quick look at that forecast, all brought to you by Radio 101. That impressed me much. All right, more music coming up. Stick around with me. Happy Wednesday.
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Don't Stand So Close to Me. That one by The Police here on Radio 101. A little lesson on personal space. More music coming up here on this Wednesday evening. Stay tuned. And then I want to invite you again to both the Durango Farmers Market this Saturday. Yeah, come on by, get some fresh produce. They got tons of artisans as it's the second Saturday of the month. Thus, Durango Farmers Market taking over Main Avenue. And at the same time that morning, Saturday morning, you're going to have the Durango Fire Rescue Authority as well as a whole bunch of partners, La Plata Electric Association, Cooper Fire Protection Services, a whole bunch of partners bringing you a fire safety demonstration in Buckley Park this Saturday morning. Firefighters can be out there with their fire trucks and such, and the kids can check that out. So there'll be some fun had, but hopefully the kids also learn some fire safety tips as we get ready to be indoors this winter. So check it out. It's all happening this Saturday in downtown Durango. Music. Let's get back to it. This next one, The Boss, Bruce Springsteen with Pink Cadillac. As always, want to remind you, take care of yourself. Take care of each other out there. I look forward to catching up with you tomorrow morning right here on Radio 101.